0: dipping deep into the parties of yesteryear to get your weekend started. 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

Carnival. Off their record from earlier this year, Inversus, that was Opal. And shout out to Adrian in Newstead. I guess Newstead in Queensland, in Brisbane, I guess. Loving the tracks today, Hing. Thank you for the text. Good mix of styles, plus a few older ones to bring back that nostalgia. Keep it up, mate. Hey, you should send your shout outs to the wonderful music team here at Double J who were picking a lot of the tracks we're playing today. Great job on this playlist, frankly. You know, before Carnival, playing Sharon Van Etten. And then also Alice. I mean, where else are you hearing Sharon Van Etten into Carnival? You know, I reckon most other stations wouldn't even know who those people are. You think it's just not happening? But I'm here to play more music for you. Coming up, got another track from Kneecap's latest offering. Their collab with K Tempest, but right now. It's got a smoke city. You're a Double J.

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You're listening to Double J. In there, we played you Kuzco, Blondshell as well. Just then, that was one of the most emotional songs from Kneecap's latest record, Feeney, and it's called Irish Goodbye. It's a collab with Kay Tempest, and it's about one of the guys in Kneecap, his mother's death. And if you read, or if you watch the film, the sort of 12-minute film they've released alongside that, and also read his statement about it, it's truly emotionally affecting. I don't want to say too much more about it because it's obviously a very, very sensitive subject area, but I would encourage you all to go to Kneecap's social media channels and the song's called Irish Goodbye. Watch the film on it and read their release. It's a lot about mental health struggles and his mother's death, and it's for my mind one of the most beautiful songs on the record, and in a record that is like so emotive and so evocative of a lot of the political feelings that the group have been going through, it's kind of interesting to also reflect on the more personal emotions they're experiencing or have experienced. 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Some pond on the way out of Western Australia. Also, some desert blues out of the Sahara from northern Mali. Yeah, I'm going to put on some Tanarawan. A language warning on this, though. It's Sampa the Great with Final Form. You're on Double J.

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2: And your head don't reach the sky.

That has to be one of my favorite tracks of the year. That is Pond, new music from Pond. It's called Terrestrials. And they say it's the song is about the weirdest of all terrestrials, people. Wow, it's deep stuff. Hellbent on flying away from or killing our home soil with a big appetite for destruction, guns, roses. I mean, it kind of fell away at the end there. But I think the sentiment of that quote stands. Before that, Laura Mavula with Overcome. And also, Tanarawan, Sag Harat Asani. I butchered that. But they are, again, Pioneers of Desert Blues from the northern the Sahara Desert in the north of Mali. Thrilled we're playing that here on Double J. Coming up, a bit of Spybait for you, who have just been announced as part of the ARIA's Hall of Fame celebrations this year. Also, I'm going to put on some new music from Foo Fighters. This is a great band name. Charlie Needs Braces. So what are people? You're on Double J.

Jack Johnson is making his long-awaited return with his first Australian tour since 2022. Celebrating a new era of music, film and environmental connection, he'll be joined by Ben Harper and John Butler. His unforgettable three-act lineup will sail into Brisbane, Perth, Sydney and Melbourne this November. And get ready for high voltage production and dance floor catharsis as Swedish pop visionary Robin comes back to Australia. 14 years since her last visit, she'll take over arenas in Sydney and Melbourne this November for two massive headline shows. For dates and info on these tours and more, head to the Double J website.

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1: I wanted to bore at it so badly.
0: On Double J.

You're a double J. That was Tamora, which is a new collab between Tom Rollins from the Chemical Brothers and Aurora, the Norwegian ethereal singer-songwriter. It's called I Drink the Light is the name of that track. It's new music off their latest, their record, Come Closer. It's everything we ever dreamt of, they write. We made it without obligation or expectation, just a joy in creation. It's the sound where we met, the landing zone of our musical escape pods. We also played you Spiderbait, Out of My Head, and congratulations to Spiderbait, who have just been announced as some new inductees into the 2026 ARIA Hall of Fame later on this year, and also new music from Foo Fighters in there, your favourite toy from, yes, their 12th

0: LP was released at the end of April. Coming soon, going to put on some Nick Cave and the Bad Seeds, as well as a little later on, a haunting song from Sally Seltman. This is Nine Inch Nails.
1: I got my head, but my head is unraveling. Can't keep control, can't keep track of where it's traveling. I got my heart.

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1: Body Type are back to take on the world. This is And What Else? And Kelsey Lu with her haunting new single, Running to Pain.

Every time I hear that song, it's just utterly haunting. Sally Seltman there with Do I Want Fame. New music from the record that just came out at the end of February, Art School Reverie. Before that, we played you Kelsey Lou with Running to Pain. Also, Nick Cave and the Bad Seeds in there with Song of the Lake. And Nine Inch Nails, The Perfect Drug from 30 years ago. My goodness, from 1997. You're listening to Double J. It's just gone about 20 past 11. My name is Michael Hing. Coming up, I'm going to put on bit of Rob Dugan from 24 years ago. A little later on, you're going to get you some Peter Bjorn and John. Weirdly, I was watching a old sitcom called Two Broke Girls the other day, and they're the theme song to that. Now I'm playing it on the radio. That was not my choice, but hey, it's serendipity in the air, I guess. And also some Alabama Shakes coming up. Right now, though. Go back to the mid-2000s.

let him trouble you. America front on you. I know it befuddle you. But don't let it get to you. Just know that they miserable. And know that behind every smile,

Peter Bjorn and John there with Young Folks, featuring Victoria Bergsman, back from 2006 on Double J. Yeah, I was, I don't know why, but I was, well, I know why, but I won't go into the boring details of it. I watched an episode of Two Broke Girls. It sucks, by the way. It's not very good. And Peter Bjorn and John, but I was surprised and delighted that Peter Bjorn and John were the theme song to it. It was their other track, Second Chance or whatever. But still, a weird indie choice for a very broad... poorly written sitcom. You listen to Double J. Got some Alabama Shakes on the way. Some music from Sweet Talk as well. This is The Smile. That's some fun guitars. Zero Sum, you're on Double J.

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0: back from 2017. That is beautiful. Katajala Kididada with Nyabaju, Grandmother's Song on Double J. Before that, Alabama Shakes gave us Another Life. And we also played Tom York and Johnny Greenwood's project with Tom Skinner from Sons of Kemet, The Smile with Zero Sum. 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
0: It's time for me to get on out of here and hand things over to the wonderful Music Times. We'll have you from midday lunch coming up. A jam-packed afternoon of music from 12 to 3 before Dylan takes over at 3 p.m. to get you to the top of the hour. This is Sweet Talk. Right out on me. This is brand new music out of Queensland. You're a Double J. Hope you had a good morning.

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1: Yeah, and it's time to hang out with me, Yumi Stines, filling in for Karen Lang. Thanks for putting up with me yesterday. That was my first day sitting here. And I'll be here all week and back again next week while Karen takes a hard-earned break. Whew, it feels pretty good to be here. I had such a good time yesterday. I was like, that was a rush. And today will be no different. I've got some fat beats lined up. I've got some Paper Kite, some Ice Age, Jessica Hoop, a classic from Split Ends, and tons more. I want to play the song Light Up from Robin. There's a few songs called Light Up that are getting spins on Double J at the moment, like this one. This is Hermitry. Right. Just that button's very sensitive. This one, ready? How they like that? How they like that? How they like that? How they like? Yeah. I reckon if you listen to Double J long enough today, you will hear that song. But I want to play the Robin Light Up from her album Sexistential. We've been playing a fair bit of it here on Double J, and it's just full of ideas about who am I when I'm like a menopausal woman in her 40s. I cannot relate. Yumi Stines, Double J Lunch.

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3: Prepare to get up on your feet because we're headed to Womadelaide Adelaide for a special recording of Ubongjaya. The Nigerian-born, London-based artist came down under earlier this year, hot off the back of some very big collabs and his second record, Paradise Now. I don't want peace, we don't talk to retire. It's Ubongjaya live from Womadelaide earlier this year. Tonight at 6, live at the Wireless on Double J.

From Nam, Melbourne, that was The Paper Kites from this year. If you go there, I hope you find it. That song was called Change of the Wind. If you want to hear a bit of backstory about Paper Kites, you might have already heard this, but do you remember their song Bloom? It sounds like this.

get the idea. That's from Paper Kites. Sometimes it's a really big deal if you can get covered by a big artist like Kelly Clarkson. She opened her show, The Kelly Clarkson Show, in 2024 with a version of that that sounded a lot like this.

How good's that? Do you have a version you prefer? I think I like the original, but she does a great interpretation, doesn't she? Hey, if you love just dirty rock and roll made by skinny white guys, you probably love Ice Age. They're Danish from Copenhagen. They got a song out called Star that's just all of that swagger. Sounds like, you know what it sounds like? It sounds

As you probably guessed, Jessica is short for Jessica. Just abbreviating a few of those unnecessary vowels there from the amazing singer of that song, Big Storm. Double J's where you're at. Yumi Stein's here. Hey, guess what? New Zealand legends Split Enz kick off their Australian 2026 reunion tour this week. They're playing in Melbourne Rod Laver Arena 13th and 14th of May. And this Saturday we'll be playing Brisbane Entertainment Centre the 18th and 19th, which is the coming Monday and Tuesday. They're in Sydney at the Entertainment Centre and then Perth next Friday. Adelaide winds it all up Monday week, May the 25th. Ahead of these dates, we are marking the occasion with the band's fifth album, True Colours, as our classic album this week on Double J. So go back to 1980. Split Enz had four albums already to their name. They had critical acclaim and a stack of tour dates through the UK and Europe under their belts, right? So they've done the hard yards, they've done the yakka. But a mainstream debut still hadn't really got them across the line. That all changed with True Colours. It was an album that became incredibly popular and showcased the band kind of at their prime. They'd really leaned into their sound and their classic songwriting, as well as the influence of their newest recruit, Neil Finn, who contributed three songs, Missing Person, What's the Matter with You, and their big smash hit, I've Got You. You can hear all about it on this week's Classic Albums with Kaz Tran. The album, of course, is fantastically known as True Colours, and I want to play from it, Poor Boy, Double J.

0: The amazing thing about music is that it's just moving air. You can't see music, and it's basically just air hitting your eardrums in different frequencies. All we're doing is creating a frequency that's moving air out into the audience, and the people in the audience are actually getting a physical reaction to that.
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1: Hey, this is Emma Louise, and my album Sunshine for Happiness is feature album this week on Double J. This next track is called God Between Us, and it's about how God or love or the universe or whatever, it's in everything, you know, obviously in all the good, but also when we're completely destroyed and like turned to dust and just we have nothing left of who we thought we were, you know, once everything is gone, then underneath it all is like God

The wonderful Emma Louise there with the song God Between Us from this year's Sunshine for Happiness. Did you like that? It's the feature album this week on Double J. Sounds amazing to me. It's Yumi here, taking over from Karen Lang just for a couple of weeks while she takes a much-earned break. And thank you, Karen, for trusting me with your precious spot. I promise not to muck it up. I'll try not to. Mate, I cooked myself on Friday night. I went out, and usually I never go out. I barely do. And I'd had a huge day and a huge week. But I really wanted to attend the opening night of the Archibald exhibition at the Art Gallery of New South Wales. First of all, it's a huge party every year, but also it's one of those art things, and they joke about it themselves at the art gallery, that it's a bit like going to church once a year at Christmas. A lot of people go to the art gallery once a year to see the Archibald's exhibition. One of the exhibiting artists is Marikit Santiago, who I've been lucky enough to interview in the past. She's a Filipino-Australian. She's a fantastic figure painter. But one of the things that makes her really unique, besides being a Western Sydney artist, is she incorporates the smears, the blobs, and I guess the interaction of her three young children in her artwork. So sometimes they just pick up a brush and start splashing stuff all over the canvas. And she said to me that night that, you know, the kids are getting older and they're going to start resisting putting in or inputting into the artwork. And it made me think of this next song from Asgeir. So, you know, they're Icelandic. Asgeir is the kind of the brains behind the project. And for many years, he used translations of his father's poetry to create lyrics for his work, and then at some point started to write his own. But I imagine that in the creative process there was probably huge self-questioning, like, what do I do when I run out of lyrics? What do I do when I run out of poetry? Can I do this without my father's input? This is a song from Asgeir, Ferris Wheel, on Double J.

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1993. What's Ice Cube been up to lately? Well, he's got a movie coming out next week. It's already won Razzie Awards. You know when a movie's so bad that it gets awarded for being the worst movie? It's called War of the Worlds. Apparently they shot it in 15 days and it stanks, but also none of the people involved care that much because it's like, well, dude, we shot it during COVID. The director couldn't even be in the same room as us and it's been number three, top of Amazon Prime. So I'm sorry, but we'll take 3 weeks at number one over your good review any day. Thank you very much. Yumi here on Karen Langspot, lunchtimes on Double J. I'll be here all week and next week as well. I've got tons of great music coming up, including the new one from Temper Trap and some Architecture in Helsinki from about 16, 17 years ago. But I wanted to play this song. I'm really loving it. It's from Death Cab for Cutie. I checked up on Ben Gibbons's Instagram to see what he's up to. He's basically got one post on his whole Instagram, in spite of his 90,000 followers, and it says, go outside. It's a texter on a piece of paper that says, go outside. FFS. Yes, of course, we will. Thank you. Good advice.

Timber Trap there. God, they sound good. They took 10 years off. The last record they did was Thick as Thieves in 2016. Had a break and then back with amazing music. That was From Sungazer Into the Wild is the name of the song. My name is Yumi. I am filling in for Karen Lang, and I also do weekends here on Double J from 8 a.m. till midday, just keeping myself entertained. And I freaking love that shift, can I just say? Any mums out there who want to talk about working, you know, because you've got to support your family, but also getting a break from the kids. Working weekends, not the worst thing in the world. One of the things that I do when I'm here on the weekends is I try and check in on what's going on social media that's music related, okay? And I found a thread that gave me great joy and I want to share it here. It's about lines, so lyrics in a song that make you feel absolutely gross or crazy or really irritated. They make you bonkers, but not in the good way. So Tracy doesn't like the line in Kids in America by Kim Wilde where she sings New York to East California, there's a new wave coming, I warn ya. She's like, why stop in East California? We can go further. Like, why do you have to stop in the desert? There's another one who says Jailbreak by Thin Lizzy. Says, tonight there's going to be a jailbreak somewhere in this town. The place where there's going to be a jailbreak is the jail, guys? From Mike, does not like the line in the Pharrell song, clap along if you feel like a room without a roof. A room without a roof, that's just the ceiling, dude. And Will Erickson really hates this line. I'm going to play it for you and see if you can figure out what gives him the ick. It's not the food stuff. It's the style of eating the food from Jack and Diane by John Mellencamp.

0: Taste Freeze.
1: So you're sitting outside the Tasty Freeze. Diane's sitting on Jackie's lap, got his hands between her knees, right? That's all fine. It's the way he's eating the chili dog. You just bite it. Jackie, don't have to suck on it. It's just that's unnecessary and probably a little unhygienic. Want to go to some more music now? Thanks for bearing with me. Let's play some Architecture in Helsinki, That Beep from Moment Bends.

0: I know that feeling is out there that I can't talk to anybody about this and no one understands this and I don't even know how to talk about it. But when I hear a song, I get to know more about this pain that I have. So I think there was a part of me that longed to do this thing that I thought music should do.
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William Crichton there, beautiful country from this year's Colonial Drift on Double J. Still to come, we've got some great music coming from The Dead Weather, Obong Jaya. We've got Daughter of the King, a song called Kelly, and some Jordan Rakay and Femi Colioso. I really hope you can stick around. It's Yumi Sines filling in for Karen Lang this lunchtime. And, of course, Dylan Lewis is standing by to kick me out of the room at 3 p.m. and start putting on his favourite

bangers. But earlier today, I was reading out some hilarious threads about songs that give you the ick, or lyric lines in songs that kind of make you want to sort of bang your head against a wall. Sucking on a chili dog, just generally, like, why? Why? You could have phrased that much better. Mark McGrath has a song where he says, "All around the world, statues crumble for me." And Eric says, "They most certainly do not, Mark McGrath." From The Little Mermaid, Cammy Sue says, there's a lyric in there that goes, "I don't know when, I don't know how, but I know something's starting right now." Ariel, if it's starting right now, then you do know when, okay? "Do you ever feel like a plastic bag?" "No, Katie, I have never felt like that." And Bronig says, "Surely not everybody was kung fu fighting." I like this one too, because I've always wondered about this. I think I get the lyric wrong. So, you know, "Careless Whisper" by Wham, or George Michael, it goes like this. "I'm never gonna dance again. Guilty feet have got no rhythm." So Alyssa's dad loses it when he hears this song because of the line, "Guilty feet have got no rhythm." What the hell are guilty feet, says Alyssa's dad. I always thought he was saying guilty feelings, but no, you're right. I looked it up. He's saying guilty feet have got no rhythm. Yeah, good point, Dad. Feet cannot feel guilt, okay? Okay, it's bad. It's a bad writing. I want to go back to 2007 now from LCD Sound System. Sound of Silver is the name of the record from this New York-based act, and I want to play the song Someone Great, because yeah.

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0: Mum, do not buy me a guitar. He has no interest. And I know we talked about this a bit yesterday, if you were listening on Monday. Mother's Day, it can be a crushing disappointment. It can be a humiliation, really, because mothers, and I know I'm generalising, but I am one and I have four children. Mothers generally spend a lot of time considering others, particularly their children, but also the whole community at large, the people that surround our children, their teachers, their coaches, and so on. So on one day of the year when we ask to be honoured, and we often are not, it can be really quite disappointing. I took my kids out for pastries. I said to my kid, I did the expansive arms. I said, choose anything in here. What do you want? And there were all these lined up, delicious looking sweet things that a lot of care and love and attention and craftspersonship had gone into, right? So he looked at this sweeping array of colour and delight and he said, I just want that plain baguette that was sitting on the counter with butter, right? So he got it and I got a scone with jam and cream. And when it arrived with my lovely hot steaming English breakfast tea, he said, can I have your scone, Mum? And I said, absolutely freaking not. It is Mother's Day. Eat your bread, son. Hey, you know what I would love to do next year is go to WOM Adelaide. Don't know if you've ever seen it, but it is a great setup. If you like seeing live music, but not in too chaotic, stressful, sweaty situation, then WOM Adelaide might be for you. I got to stick my head in there last year and I was like, God damn it, I want Double J to send me there every year. Didn't happen this year, but fingers crossed for next. Our team was there and they recorded Obong JR's amazing set, which you can hear in full. It's a live at the Wireless that'll be going live here on the radio Tuesday at 6 p.m. But you can listen to any of this stuff at any time on the ABC Listen app. Click through. There's a few buttons to get you to Double J and make that your destination. There's so much good stuff there. Obong JR, WOM Adelaide, Tuesday, 6 p.m. But to get you into the spirit, here's Holy Mountain from Paradise Now on Double J.
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0: lost those brothers with haste. We cast it off and along we went off from Bermuda to an island resort we rented.
1: Summertime. It made you cool. Are you cool?

Grace Mitchell, the song Kelly, and I just want to play you the song that always reminds me of. This is from Father John Misty. Jesus. Hear that likeness? She's sounding really good though and has a debut album coming out real soon, but you can hear her every night playing at the Merri Creek Hotel in Melbourne this month, including this coming Wednesday. Check out her Instagram if you want to know more, but totally go out and support the wonderful Grace Mitchell. Daughter of the King is the name of her forthcoming album. It's Yumi Signs here on Double J. I am having a really wonderful time. I'm hanging out with you for lunch. I did it yesterday. I'll be doing it tomorrow and the next day as well and all next week. And I'm lucky enough to get to hang out here on weekends as well, doing the 8 a.m. till midday, so just the morning slot, while also driving my kids to their weekend sport, which is a unique thing. I had three daughters and then the fourth child was a son. I know girls play sport, but my three did not. So I never had to do this till child number four and I'm like, what the hell? Are you kidding me? Is this what people do? Honestly, I know the road. I know I've seen places, man. I have seen things that I did not know existed in my own city, having lived

here for like 21 years or something. Holy macaroli. I want to play some Jordan Rakai. He's got such an interesting story. I can't wait to see like his biopic or something. But has travelled the world from Australia all the way to the UK, making music with some incredibly talented people, including Femi Colioso. So for the record, between us, this is the song It Never Ends, Double J.

0: G'day, it's Dylan Lewis adding a little mischief to your arvos. Think tunes that get you moving. Cause baby, whether you're high or low. Guests you didn't see coming.
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0: 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But not enough to panic. 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
1: Are they having too much fun? Beefheart and McQueen, a new project from UK artist Moby Beefheart, a.k.a. William Murray from the UK band Fur, and a Melbourne Nam musician, Winter McQueen from Sunfruits. Do it again. You're on Double J with Yumi Steins. I want to do something really painful for your ears, okay? Just bear with me. It's like low-key funny, but you might not find it funny. So earlier I was playing a little grab of the Wham! / George Michael song Careless Whisper, and because I played that song, this popped up on my feed. It's Gucci Flip-Flops crossing with Careless Whisper. Okay, I'm not going to play the whole thing. I just want to play your

0: laughs, making it some brutal.
1: Okay. That is the sort of thing that, you know, if you were at the gym, you'd be like, this is doing my head in, but also I'm going to work twice as fast for it. All right, real music now from 6 years ago, 2020, from Kerrang! Bean, this came out. From Mordechai, their record, this is Time, You and I, on WJ.

Farside from 1995, running, can't keep running away, the JD radio mix. That sounded really good. Hey, my Instagram feed and my general social media feed has suddenly realised that I like music. Honestly, I'm going to be talking about this for a while because it's just thought I like feminist issues and heated rivalry and those two things only for the last, I don't know, 6 months. But it's just suddenly woken up and gone, oh, no, hang on. Let's run some other content for this poor person. So it was no surprise to me because it was all over my feed that it was exactly 2 years since Kendrick Lamar released the absolute smackdown during his 16-day beef with Drake. So it had been going back and forth, each of them releasing a song, kind of dragging the other one. And then it was the smackdown on May the 4th, 2024, that went and started like this. Oh my God, big language warning there. I can't play the whole thing right now. You know why? Because your hair will stand on end. Your ears will start smoking. You'll start levitating off your chair and there might be fireworks just zapping right out of your fingertips. So we can't have that. But happy 2 years, Kendrick. You absolute beast. That was just such a moment. And you know what else it did for me? It kind of pioneered, because I'm slow to this stuff. I know you're probably further ahead than I am, but I was not used to seeing these content creators who basically film themselves listening and reacting to music. And I know it's goofy, but I really like it because they're often screaming, they're going pale, they're

wedding, they're laughing. One of the classics is to fall off your chair or to be just so aghast and overcome that you have to stand up and walk out of the room. All of them I'm here for. I'm here for all of it. I'm also here for this next song from Yumizuma. They're from New Zealand. They're very, very bloody marvellous. This is from their record No Love Lost to Kindness. It's called Cross My Heart and Hope to Die. Double J.

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1: To perform a song, you have to inhabit the narrative stance. 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That's the example I use, you know.
0: Music makes you. 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

Nice, isn't it? It's called In Your Ocean. That's from the album Hen's Teeth. You know, when I first started working here at Double J, I was so surprised by how much love there is in modern music. I was like, you people, what are you talking about, trusting someone? Are you insane? Obviously not everybody has been through the world's worst divorce. Haim, I think, have. And this week's feature artist, Emma Louise, I think she's been through some stuff. But, yeah, I think Iron and Wine's beautiful Sam Beam is full of the optimism around love in that song, In Your Ocean. Yumi Stein here filling in for Karen Leng. Hey, can we just play a game really quick? Okay. I can't answer your texts, but I can see them. So tell me what this is. This is an easy one. I'm going to tell you the answer. Tell me what this is. The answer is that is ice swilling around in the water inside of my emotional support water bottle. And if you don't have an emotional support water bottle, are you even living? It's the bottle that comes with you everywhere and you feel weird if you don't have it with you, and if you ever lose it, you feel grief. Okay, that's what an emotional support water bottle is. That was the easy one. Okay, can you tell me what this is? I'm just going to move the microphone. Give me one sec. I'll give you a clue. It's my late lunch. All right, I'm going to play a song from Pulp. I love the theatrics. I love the storytelling of Jarvis Cocker, and I love the backstory to Common People. There was a very wealthy student who was Greek who was studying art in London, and Jarvis met her and she talked about how she wanted to live like the common people and do what, you know, common people do, which is, I guess, like make out with guys with bad teeth. It's still a classic. 1995 it came out. It still sounds as fresh as ever from the album Different Class. You're with Yumi on Double J.

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The sweet groove from that British-Canadian singer, songwriter and producer, born in London, raised in Toronto. Rochelle Jordan is her name, and that song was Sweet.

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A classic and just a tick from Sophie Ellis-Bextor. New Trials, not far off. Plenty of cruisy vibes, a little bit of fun, and all the love. Keeping your eyebrow rolling now with this bopping piece of wubby loveliness. 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

0: and dipping deep into the parties of yesteryear to get your weekend started. 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
3: Dumb enough for loving a God, then God bless. 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Fuck a top five, dead or alive, while I'm living, I have 1, 2, 3. Big Scott, Pippin, all the pain, then I whistled it away. And the same person answered and I didn't even pray.
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1: Trials. What a dope track. Whistle While I Walk from Charles's brand new album. Handel. Oh, sorry. Frog entered throat. Froggy's gone now. Handel. Charles's debut solo album just came out a couple of weeks ago. He created the whole thing, produced it, wrote it, performed it, recorded it, mixed it, did the art. You want to hear more about it? You can dive into ABC Listen. We had a lovely chat about it recently here on Arvo's. Sophie Ellis-Bextor was in there with Murder on the Dance Floor and kicked off today with the excellent and wubby Hermitude, teaming up with his Guan. I Want Ya. Off Hermitude's Ace new album, 8. Also had a chat with Hermitude recently, Gusto and Dubs. That's in ABC Old Mate as well. Coming up soon, I have some of this old one from 2016, 10 years old. Charles Bradley. Yeah. New Katie Steele on the way as well. Only one date left on the amazing special run of intimate shows that she's been performing. More on that soon. Now, though, let's dive into this one from Ladytron. Off Witching Hour, this is Destroy Everything You Touch. Arvo's with D-Lord. Let's go. Out.

0: Charles Bradley, Ain't It a Sin, from Change's record from 2016. He used to be a James Brown impersonator back in the day. On the message line, oh, Charles rules. That's a massive thank you from Blurto on Garrigal Country. You've given me an unexpected birthday gift. Cheers. Happy birthday, Blurto. Have a beautiful day. Katie Steele was before that with Honest With Me, which does feature on her latest release, Undressed. And Katie Steele has one date left on her special run of intimate shows that she has been performing. If you do want some info on the tour and all also her latest record, Undressed, you can check out our chat in ABC Listen. Final gig, Friday 29th of May at the Rosemount in Wajak Noongar Land in Perth. Final gig of this tour. Not final gig ever, of course. Ladytron kicked off that little run with Destroy Everything You Touch from 2005. This is Arvo's on Double J. That's where you are. That's where you're hanging. You're hanging with me, Dylan Lewis. You can message me if you like on 0408 345555. One here saying, Dylan, yes, check out Absentee by Overthinker. It is calling out for attention. I shall. Thank you. Ace Molly asking if it was a ukulele in Katie's song, and I do, yes, believe so. Coming up.
1: Magic Fountain.
0: Art versus science on the way, real soon. Also on the way, Split Enz. In fact, they're so on the way, they are kicking off their huge Australian 2026 reunion tour tomorrow night. But long before the arena sing-alongs that we will be experiencing if we are going along to Split Enz, the band were turning heads with their very theatrical performances and makeup and clownish harlequin-y kind of costume stuff, and it made them very impossible to ignore. So when Tim Finn joined Lengy on lunch recently, she asked whether the New Zealand media thought that the band were just plain weird back in the day.
2: Well, it depends. I mean, we did have a sort of what you might call a cult following. We could play concerts and get, you know, several hundred people. Those people didn't, they might have thought we were weird, but in a good way. Other people thought weird in a bad way. Most people weren't even aware of us, although we had been on national television. And it was a show called the Max Cryer Show, which was a sort of a talk show. And we went on in full makeup and costume. And then he wanted to interview me afterwards. And so it just didn't work because that look was really for the stage. And TV was brutal to us because we didn't have the proper lighting. And then if you had to actually talk to somebody, it just ruined everything, you know. And so I was sitting there feeling like this whole thing was wrong. And I'd said to him beforehand, probably stupidly, I said, look, he said, what question do you want me to ask? I said, well, ask me why I look like a fool. Because I had this whole riff I was going to do on fool, you know, the traditional medieval kind of idea of the fool. And so the first question he asked me was, why do you look so stupid? And it was just one bad thing after another. And our parents were watching and horrified. And Dad was a Rotarian at that stage. And he was fined at Rotary for having a son that looked like me. So, yeah, interesting days.
0: Oh, my God. He was fined.
3: Oh, my God.
0: My dad would have been fined a lot if I was going to the Rotary. Can't wait. Split Enz performing May 13 and 14. That's tomorrow night and the next at Rod Laver. 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And the 25th Adelaide Entertainment Centre. Ahead of all these dates, we are marking the occasion with the band's fifth album, True Colours. It's our classic album this week on Double J. Classic albums and Karen Ling's chat with Tim Finn. We're in ABC Listen to get you hyped for these shows. Yes, sir! Can't wait! All right, let's get on this one now. Some Split Enz. This is Dirty Creature. Double J.

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1: Emma Louise returns with her radiant new album, Sunshine for Happiness.
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1: Since recording the album in 2019, the Cairns-born singer-songwriter has experienced marriage, motherhood, and divorce. 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

Amazing. That is Medicine from Emma Louise, off Emma's a brand new album, Sunshine for Happiness, which is our feature album all this week here on Double J. If you want to dive in and read more, head to the Double J website. Before Emma, we heard from Art vs. Science, Magic Fountain, classic from the Sydney Trio off their 2010 album, The Experiment. On the message line, was it the monkey Magic Mountain? No. It

0: fountain. It's a fountain. Is it? Or Magic Mountain. If it was a Magic Mountain, it might be the giant poo-shaped Magic Mountain water slide place that used to be in Adelaide, but it's not there anymore, in Glenelg, which you can spill backwards. Jessica Pratt was in there with Life Is from a couple of years back. Oh, we did catch up with Jessica. Remember last year, part of Dark Mofo, that's still inside ABC. Listen, an amazing performer. Split Ends kicked off that run with Dirty Creature from 1982 off Time and Tide. Split Ends kicking off their Aussie tour tomorrow in Melbourne, and then heading around Brisbane, Sydney, Perth and Adelaide as well. We are marking the occasion of Split Ends as reuniting with the band's fifth album, True Colours, as our classic album on Double J this week. All your classic albums and also Karen's Chat with Tim Finn from Split Ends are in ABC Listen. Get you hyped for these shows. Coming up soon, a beautiful piece of music from Jammo. Phil Jamison. Oh, lovely Phil from Grinspin, of course. Lovely you on the message line. Thank you, everyone who's messaging on 0408 345555. Thanks and hellos to Patrick in Nam, Joe Paddington. One here saying, please may you play Ocean Alley. Also Tool Tuesday. We shall see. Another one here says, afternoon, Dylan. Hello. Big hello from the Barossa Valley in SA. Love your pick-me-up afternoon tunes. Great work. Cheers, yours sincerely, Greenock Joe. Thank you. That's very nice. Another one here saying, I watched Joey Valance and Bray's cover of Security, Amel and the Sniffers, at your recommendation. Question, is old mate with the purple hair trying to cosplay you? No. It's probably more like the other way around. Double J Arvos.
1: Her from the city, so her got to be witty.
0: That's the voice of Andre 3000.

Yes, Phil. Phil Jamieson. Track called Weekends. A little taste of a brand new album, solo album, his second solo album, due for release mid-August, called 10 Charlie. Khalees teaming up with Andre 3000 before that with Millionaire, with a little bit of a sample of Lardy Dardy, Dougie Fresh and Slick Rick in that track. Coming up soon, speaking of samples, I'm going to play a track that heavily samples this.

track sampling this Max Aromeo number coming up real soon. Got some placement on the way as well. New Jessie Ware, not far off, but now this one from Melbourne-based indie rock folk artist, originally from Margaret River, Rowena Wise. Track called Blood Ties. Double J Arvo's with Dylan.

Each week, Double J takes you back in time to an incredible decade in music. Two hours of the back-to-back bangers you know and love from the 2000s. Run fast.

0: Beautiful. Of course, Jesse Ware there with Super Bloom. What a beautiful melody that is. It's like a beautiful disco hug. We heard from the Prodigy before that, Out of Space. Of course, sampling Max Romeo, Chase the Devil.
1: I'm gonna put on an iron shirt and chase Satan out of earth.
0: Becoming this. Boing. More boings in it. The Prodigy from 1992. Bringing back the memories. Placement in there as well with More Recurse from last year's Insect album, which did come in at number 18 in Double J's 50 Best Albums from last year. Rowena Wise kicked off that run with Blood Ties. Brand new music here on Double J Arvos. Coming up soon. Gonna get some Groove Armada on their newie. Yeah. How can you not feel joyous and your cup being full when you hear that? Thanks for these messages, fam. Here's one here from Kathleen that says, Dear Lord, yeah. I saw Prodigy in a private bin nightclub in Canberra when I was 18, 51 now. Would have been less than 100 people there. Great reminder of why I'm a raver for life. Yes, Kathleen! Always one foot in the rave. Double J. G'day to Moldy and Claire, SA. Keegs, needing some tool. Got to go to the hospital. Oh, well, good luck with everything, bro. We'll see what we can do. Pia in Adelaide's sent this lovely one through. Got to give you massive thanks for reading out my message last week when my sis and I were road tripping to Melbs. Yes, I remember. I told her that we were friends. You always read my messages out. She did not believe. Firstborn. Then you did, and I've never felt cooler in my life. You're the bomb, says Pia in Adelaide. You are, Pia. Lovely messages. 0408 345 55 55 if you all want to say g'day. All right, I'm going to celebrate a birthday now. Today is the birthday of Ian Dury, the late, great Ian Dury. Born on this day in 1942, rock and roll singer, songwriter, also an actor. He was in Judge Dredd. Is that Sly Stallone? Yeah. Ian's son in the country recently, Baxter. And Ian's son features on the cover of his 1977 album New Boots and Panties, which did spend 90 weeks on the UK chart. That's massive. So happy birthday to Ian Dury. I am going to get on this classic all about the Holy Trinity. Originally released as a single in 1977, and it was just released under the single name Ian Dury, but there are like three members of the Blockheads on this. Ian Dury and the Blockheads with Sex and Drugs and Rock and Roll on Double J.

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Ian Dury and the Blockheads with Sex and Drugs and Rock and Roll on Double G.

Tuesday afternoon here with me, Dylan Lewis on Double J Arvos. I do hope you're having a lovely afternoon. Great sparkly track there, new music from Groove Armada, it's Love's Theme. We heard Kooey before that with Sacred Women's Ways. Ian Jury kicking off that run with Sex and Drugs and Rock and Roll, the Holy Trinity. Happy birthday to Ian Jury, born on this day in 1942. We sadly lost him in the year 2000. Coming up soon, got some of this.

0: That beautiful new track from Parisa Tosif on the way as well. Some Niloufer Yanya coming up. But now, this one from Foles.
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Parisa Tosif. That is mysterious. Before that, Coolism with Jam Hot from the Umu 2008 record. Of course, featuring Hala Tekefu, who is coming live and direct with Sky High from 7 o'clock tonight, right here on Double J. He'll be joined by none other than Thundercat. Thundercat! Currently touring around the country. That is huge. Very exciting. Hold that thought as well. Niloufer Yanya was in there with Like I Say, I Run Away, and Foles kicking off that little run with My Number. My number is 0408 345 555, if ever you want to say yo. One here, let's just

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Dylan, the man, the voice, the legend. 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Saw Tame Impala last night. Reminded me of good times in Frio. Never change. Love you, says Karen in Glasgow. Used to be Perth. Wow. Lovely to hear from you, Karen. Thank you so much for taking the time to message all the way across these oceans. Lovely to hear from you. Up soon. Mm. 4:55 funk on the way real soon. In fact, in 12 and a bit minutes. Good maths. Now, though, let's dive into this excellence from the late 90s from Girling. Let's enter the space capsule. Yes, please. Double J Arbos. D-Lord the Prophet. Love you.

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2: Plastic cups, neon signs. 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I stay put. 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

hot off the back of some very big collabs and his second record, Paradise Now. I don't want peace, we don't want to retire. I won't say please, if I fire, be fire. It's Obongjaya live from Womadelaide earlier this year. Tonight at 6, live at the Wireless on Double J.

hang in with you for another hour and a bit. I mean, how many tunes did Burt Bacharach write? He wrote Close to You, one of my all-time favourites. Had that as one of my wedding songs. Of course, that one, Say a Little Prayer, Magic Moments. Did you know, slot the Arvos, you got your live at the Wireless, heading to Worm Adelaide earlier this year for the Obong JR set, Wicked. And then, from 7 o'clock, you got Sky High with Howla Tukefu. And tonight, joined by none other than Thundercat, fresh off the back of a new album currently on tour in Australia. So that makes me think we need to maybe consider Thundercat for this now. 12:55. Should we do it? A little bit of Thundercat. This is Fly Like an Eagle. Oh, it's too funky. Get your stanky face on.

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0: a lovely track there from Body Type, Sydney four-piece, that track called And What Else. First new music since their 2023 album, Expired Candy. We heard from Melbourne legends Kingswood before that with Ohio from 2013. Aldous Harding in there too with Venus in the Zinnia, featuring Welsh singer-songwriter and radio and television presenter H. Hawkline. From brand new album called Train on the Island, just released last week on Friday. And at the top of that little run there, oh yeah.
1: 455 Funk.
0: Yeah, some Thundercat for you, Fly Like an Eagle. Of course, originally Steve Miller Band, but done by Thundercat for your 455 Funk. Ahead of Thundercat catching up with Howler to Gerfu tonight on Sky High. How cool. Of course, Thundercat on tour at the moment in Australia. Got a gig tomorrow night at the Horden Pavilion in Sydney, 15th of May, on Friday night at Pika.

in Melbourne. If you're getting along, you will have a very funkified time. Thanks for all the lovely messages coming through. Lots of stanky faces all around, and that's what we like to see. You are tuned to Double J Arvos. My name is Dylan Lewis. It's lovely to have your company. Welcome if you are just joining us. Lots to look forward to still in this last hour. Got that new track from Snail Mail coming up in just a tick. Got a little bit of this as well on the way. Some Camille on Double J. Now, though, if you missed out on tickets the first time around, there is very good news for Jack Johnson fans because he's just added extra Australian dates to his 2026 Surf Film Music Tour. Of course, with special guests Ben Harper and John Butler, the whole thing proudly presented by Double J. With the first announced shows selling out fast, these new dates have now been locked in

at Brisbane's River Stage on Sunday, the 8th of November, Perth's Kings Park and Botanic Garden on the 11th of November, and Melbourne Sydney Maya Music Bowl on Wednesday, the 18th of November. All of the deets and the dates are on the Double J website, but let's get this classic on from Jack now. Sitting, waiting, wishing. Ah, nice vibes on Double J.

0: On Double J Arvo's hanging out with me, Dylan Lewis. That's brand new music from Joey Lee Wagtail, proud Dunguri singer songwriter based on mid north coast of New South Wales. From Joey's brand new album called Delusions of Grandeur, just released at the end of February. Great track. Back to 2005 for a little bit of Camille Ta Douleur. I think I did pretty well with that pronunciation. Well done, mate. And we heard Snail Mail in there as well with Tractor Beam off the brand new album Ricochet, just released at the end of March. And kicked off that run with Jack Johnson, Sitting, Waiting, Wishing. Absolute classic from In Between Dreams, of course. Jack Johnson has just announced a few more dates, some additional shows for his 2026 Surf Film Music Tour with special guests Ben Harper and John Butler, all proudly presented by Double J. All the details, Double J website. Coming up, let's get on some of this. Lovely Do-Re-Mi on the way. Got some C-Mac coming up in just a tick. But now, back to 2008 with these legends, Perth legends. This is off the album All City. It's Downside, featuring Howling John Stone. Fortune and Fame. On Double J.
1: You got a life of fortune and fame, but no need to know your name. 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
1: DJ producer Honey Dijon with New Wave Groove featuring Rochelle Jordan. From her debut album, this is Kathleen Halloran and first single, Wolves Like You.

Wait for it. There it is. Do Re Mi, Idiot Grin, from their debut album Domestic Harmony from 1985. You are tuned to Double J Arvos. My name is Dylan Lewis and I'm having a lovely time playing you this music. Got some great stuff still to look forward to. Coming up from 6, just minutes away, prepare to get up on your feet because we are heading to Womadelaide Adelaide for a very special recording from Obong JR. Yes. You can sit back in your beanbag or your car seat with a massager, chill, feel like you're at Womadelaide Adelaide. That's coming up real soon. And then, of course, from 7 o'clock, Sky High, Howler to Care for, joined by none other than Thundercat, who's currently on tour in Australia and who we played just before for your 455 Funk. Now, though, with a language warning, here is Kneecap. This is Smugglers and Scholars on Double J.

0: Thank you, Björk,
1: for existing and for creating that piece of music from the 2001 album, incredible album, Vespertine. That's Hidden Place. Coming up real soon, just minutes away, live at the Wireless Abong JR at WOM Adelaide. And then from 7 o'clock, Sky High with How Let You Gefu, joined by Thundercat, who's currently on tour in Australia. I shall be back tomorrow from 3 o'clock, family. And looking forward to catching you then, fam. Thank you so much for chilling with Dylan today and for all of your lovely messages. Thank you, Sam, the producer. I'm leaving you now with some of this vibe from Rio Costa. It's starting. Have a beautiful evening. Love you. Peace. Bye. Slay, buddy.

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2: 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Huge names, including Grace Jones and Yothu Yindi, graced the stage for this year's World of Music, Arts and Dance Festival. But today, we're bringing you a fantastic set from an artist who continues to dazzle with his stage presence, his fusion of traditional rhythms and modern influences, as well as for his amazing voice. It is Ogbonjaya. It's been a big few years for the Nigerian-born, London-based muso. He's collaborated with some artists like Little Sims and Fred Again. He's toured the world, and in 2025 put out his critically acclaimed second album, Paradise Now. In this stunning WOMAD set, Ogbonjaya shares tracks from across his discography, showcasing his genre-defying style while still making sure everyone in the packed outfield was up on their feet. It's warm, reflective, joyous, and guaranteed to get you moving. This is Ogbonjaya, live from this year's WOM Adelaide Festival for Double J's Live at the Wireless.

Show.

Let me see that. Let me see what it is.

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1: Are you ready for the message? I don't think I'm ready for the message at this point. Sure, you don't need to convince me, you need to convince him. If he agrees that you're ready, then I guess you guys are ready. Are you ready? I don't think so. I don't think you guys are ready. Am I ready for the message? I'm going to ask you one more time. If you're not ready, then we'll move on to something else. That's it. Why? Let's give them the message then.

Thank you.

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1: For this next song, when it drops, yeah, I need you to shake your ass. Absolutely. What? Duh. Oh yeah, repeat after me. Talk, talk, talk, talk, talk, talk, talk, talk, talk, talk, talk, talk, talk, talk. 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

0: Adelaide, thank you so much. 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
1: Such a furiously groovy set from London-based Muso Obong Jaya, totally electrifying the stage in a standout performance captured just a few months ago at WOM Adelaide. 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Next week, we're hitching a ride with American folk punk band The Violent Femmes as they rock the Palace in St Kilda back in 1990. I'm Kaz Tran. I'll see you same time next week right here on Double J's Live at the Wireless.
2: Jack Johnson is making his long-awaited return with his first Australian tour since 2022. 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His unforgettable three-act lineup will sail into Brisbane, Perth, Sydney and Melbourne this November. 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For dates and info on these tours and more, head to the Double J website.

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1: Hey, this is Emma Louise, and my album Sunshine for Happiness is feature album this week on Double J. This next track is called Bahia de Banderas, and that is the name of a bay on Mexico's Pacific coast where I visited maybe 10 times, you know, in like 5 years or something. And it's just a place where it felt like home, you know, it was like the closest thing to where I'm from here in Australia, but on the other side of the world. And so I went there a lot and I just loved it. I had a song called Mexico on my, you know, last album that was kind of sad, but this one's a bit happy and just kind of celebrating it, which I really like.

time turns. Get up now, can't wait your turn. 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
1: 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You're locked into Sky High with Hao La Tukefu.
2: Push! What it is, what it is. We have reached, well, it's only the second day into the week. I was acting like we were like far into the weekend. The weekend was upon us, but alas, there's still a few days away. But we're at the beginning of week where we get to have a great one. My name is Howard. I forget for you now, locked into the sounds of Sky High, where I get to divulge in the beautiful music of hip hop, R&B, I'm a piano, and everything else in between. This evening, you're going to hear some brand new music from Miss Banks, some Chai Cartier, our very own J9 representing Nam, representing Melbourne. And also got to catch up with one of the coolest, and talented musicians ever. The one and only Thundercat stepped into the studio this evening, so you get to hear what we talked about. Brand new album is out now. He's in the country for a string of shows. Stay locked to hear what he has to say. But we're going to start off with the queen, the wonderful voice, one of my favorite voices out of this country. If you're an avid listener of the show, you know how I feel about this woman. This is a brand new one from Nairi. This is Afar right here, Sky High on Double J.
3: When he-

And that is just a fact. It's hard being a woman, let alone one that is black. Work harder, and that is just a fact. It's hard being a woman, let alone one that is black.

0: and that is just a fact. It's hard being a woman, let alone one that is black.
1: I work harder, and that is just a fact. It's hard being a woman, let alone one that is black.
0: I work harder, and that is just a fact. It's hard being a woman, let alone one that is black.
2: Raw is BK, you know.

0: That's how we start off the show. Big, big Queen energy. Let's start up right at the top. What we got into? We started off with Nairi with Afar. That was followed by J9, a song called Realignment. After that, we heard Miss Banks with Work Harder. Right there, brand new one from Chai Cartier with Red Hot. Big shout out to BK on the beat right there.
1: Yes.
0: Tuesday evening, you are listening to The Sounds of Sky High. My name is Howl Atgefel. Double J is indeed the station. Now, earlier today, I had the privilege and the honor to catch up with a brilliant mind, a brilliant talent, Thundercat. He is an artist that not only creates awesome music for himself, but has worked with the likes of Mac Miller, Kendrick Lamar, Gorillaz,

Smino, and the list goes on and on and on. He's currently in the country spreading the gospel of his new album, which is titled Distracted. I was distracting myself right there. The irony. So he stepped into the studio. We caught up. So have a listen to what we talked about and listen to some of the album as well. Double J, we're going to play something from the new album, Distracted. This one is called The Thing We Call Love, featuring Channel 3 right here. Sky High.

0: Some things just naturally go hand in hand with each other. Milk and cereal, the power sword and He-Man, drums and Questlove, the bass guitar, and my next guest. He was raised in church and in a musical family, so he was bound to be somewhat of a maestro, whether inspired by anime or Kenny Loggins or Will Smith's Big Wheelie style album or the silkiness of some Muay Thai shorts. My guest does his thing and does it with passion and a smile. Here in Australia to celebrate his latest album, Distracted, please welcome to the show, Thundercat.
1: Hey.
2: Hi, guys.
0: Ho!
2: Hi, guys.
0: How are you, my friend? Welcome back to Australia.
1: I'm chilling. I'm vibing.
0: Yeah.
1: Enjoying the vibes and, you know, enjoying the vegan goodness, vegetables and said goings-ons and, you know, TCG stores. It's really great.
0: Now, before we get into the thick of things, I want to play you something and I want to get you some.

0: And familiar with this one?
1: I feel like I've definitely heard it before.
0: You definitely across them.
1: Who is this?
0: Freestyle Fellowship.
1: Yes, sir.
0: And the song called Park Bench People.
1: Yeah.
0: A group that I grew up listening to, and I know you're well versed in Freestyle Fellowship.
1: I was gonna say, wait a minute, I know this song very well.
0: You know, it's a group obviously representing LA to the fullest.
1: Lumber Park's finest.
0: Ferocious deliveries, cadences, freestyles, heavily influenced by streets, but also heavily influenced by jazz.
1: Mm-hmm.
0: It's interesting when people talk about the West Coast hip hop. I mean, obviously, you embody hip hop as well as your jazz and prog rock and everything.
1: Thank you.
0: But I find it interesting when they talk about hip hop from the West Coast, they would usually name, and rightfully so, you know, your N.W.A.'s, your Dre's, your Ice Cube's, Snoop Dogg's, Death Row's, maybe Ice-T, Too Short, E-40. But I always feel like the West Coast had something more than that as well to offer. And groups like Freestyle Fellowship, Project Blowed, Hieroglyphics, Madcap, Sophia, People Under the Stairs. There was so much to offer the world.
1: Yeah.
0: Why do you think that is kind of underrepresented or kind of maybe even underappreciated?
1: It's very interesting you ask that. I honestly sit and think about things like this very often. And a lot of the time, my one thing that I always constantly come back to or land on, it's like it seems such like a joke almost, or like a, you know, silliness, but it's like it's because the internet, man. It's one of those things where generationally, like, you know everybody loves to, like, you know poke fun at the part where it's like, kids born in the 80s and stuff like this, but the generations that saw the induction of the internet to, like, even from TV to cable TV to all these things, like this, every time there's been, now mind you, I think that this has kind of been a constant throughout history maybe, but this is just the most sped up and fastest iteration of it. I think that once there was a change of the guard, there's a lot of things that get lost in, or like get lost to the waves of things. Like, again, like when you mention YouTube, like, just for instance, like, you mention YouTube and people's first thoughts are like, oh, this is the beginning of that. And it's like, no, if you knew about public access television, public access television was before YouTube. That was where you saw everybody do whatever and all, you know, like, the only thing that makes it out of the public access level is the cussing pastor.
0: Mm.
1: You get what I mean? And so everybody goes, man, this is crazy. What is this cussing pastor? It's like, that's public access television where you could pay for your 15 minutes on TV. People saw, like, you know, like, even with the Shia LaBeouf. So I think that throughout history, this is a bit of a consistent thing that happens when something changes. So shifts in such a big manner, some things get looked over or washed, you know, in the current that the stream throws it, you know. And everything from the soul and stuff that would come out of Los Angeles, like Cy Smith and, like, you know, different things of that nature, I used to play with Cy Smith, you know. And it's not saying that she still does her thing, but, like, that change over from, you know, like media to social media, those things are kind of like where there's this thing that kind of, like, leaves this big gap in a knowledgeable perspective of things like that. Because if you grew up around that, that was just normal stuff. Yeah. You know, me and people like Georgia Ann Muldrow and even Sa-Ra Creative Partners are children of that. That's real LA culture stuff, you know. But at the same time, it's just kind of like, it's for those who can carry it on, you can, you know, hopefully you get a chance to share stuff like that with people. But, you know, again, it's like you would have those moments like that, that would lead to moments like a Kendrick and stuff like that. There are direct lines to stuff like that.
0: Yeah, that connection between Kendrick and a Freestyle Fellowship is a lot shorter than people.
1: Exactly. You know, like, so I don't know. It's like, I genuinely blame the internet for moments like that. You know, it's like, it's genuinely blame the internet, you know, blame streaming, blame the internet, blame, you know.
0: Catching up with the bro Thundercat. We're talking about his home of LA and the energy and the music coming out of it. Let's go back a few projects for this one right here. Thundercat, Funny Thing. 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

0: from the album What It Is What It Is. That is Thundercat with Funny Thing. And I got to catch up with the big fella early on today, and this is our conversation. You know, your music is like a courageous evolution of that kind of creativity, mixed, of course, with jazz and funk and soul, with a dash of yacht rock and prog rock. With so much music to be listened to and to make, when does Thundercat actually have a music-free day? Or does he?
1: Oh, man. Yeah. I think that there's the freedom in creating my own music. But I feel like you're never done working. You're never done. You know, it's never like this moment. Like, and now there's this moment for me, because I've always treated it like I how do I describe this? I feel like I try to treat everybody's music that I work on as if it was mine. Mm-hmm. You know, like I try to carry the same heart into every other aspect of what it is. So I don't really separate from, you know, it's, and I know that, I don't know if that sounds weird, but it's almost like I try to show up with the same amount of love I would have for my music with somebody else's.
0: Oh, for sure. And I'm sure they'd appreciate that, you know, wholeheartedly.
1: Well, I would hope so. You know, but that's what that is for me. So there isn't really, no, you don't really get any time off. It's kind of like, you know, you're always picking away at whatever it is, no matter what
0: people
1: it is.
0: People hitting you up, hey man, what about that thing I sent you last night?
1: Yeah, I think I told the story of me working on Max Music until the last moment, you know, where it's like 3 or 4 o'clock in the morning. It doesn't
0: You still
1: matter.
0: Got time.
1: Yeah.
0: Like, all right, man, I'll just send you a file.
1: Yeah.
0: Are you the type, though, like you need music and everything to do, like you're busting to go to the toilet and like, no, I'm going to find the song first before I...
1: Oh, yeah. Yeah, I'm 100% that guy. There's a soundtrack to everything. There's a soundtrack to somebody, you know, giving me the saddest news ever. They're like, turn your phone off. And it's just like, oh, sorry. I just had to play this song to go with this moment.
0: Go with the mood.
1: Yeah.
0: You know, when it comes to making music, are you the kind to listen to everything to get inspired, or the kind to listen to nothing to not get distracted?
1: Oh, I listen to everything.
0: Yeah.
1: I mean, the music isn't the distraction for me. Everything else is the distraction for me. You know, it's like the music has been my life, you know. And the funny thing is, again, you know, there's moments where you know, life will separate itself from the things where it's like, okay, like after It Is What It Is for me, it was kind of like, in a way, life was, it was like one of those moments. And like I said, there was only one person that was there to really see it. And it was a very traumatic moment on the completion of that album. And Flying Lotus was just like, he was there to help keep me from, you know, falling apart while it was happening. And I'll never forget it, where he just kind of gave me a hug and he was just like, go sit down, man. It's cool. Mm. You know, like, go take a break.

0: with Austin Peralta, where it was kind of like, you know, I'm working with my friends, I'm kind of doing, and it's like, again, this is, it's so weird that it felt like it came back around again. So it felt like, I mean, imagine, I would imagine getting shot once is pretty hot and painful, and then getting shot twice was kind of like, yeah, guys, I'm going to bleed out. You know, yeah, it was like, and so I remember that moment very vividly where Lotus was like, man, I got you, just go sit down, you know? Beautiful. And I needed that. And yeah, life has a way of telling you to sit down, but like, overall and for the most part, it's like my life has been the music. So the music, you know, I don't really question it when it shows up, and I'm very defensive of like that part of my life, you know, in a sense of I fight for it. So there's a part where I'm like, you could be talking to me, but you can better believe I'm kind of half listening. and are you listening to anything I'm saying, Steven? I'm like, yes.
1: Yeah, I got this. Don't worry about it. I got it.
0: As long as you don't give me any like directional instructions, like, you know, no operating heavy machinery, you know. Yeah. But yeah, like I've been very focused on music most of my life. Yeah.
1: And so how do you cleanse your palate then, working between your stuff and everyone else's stuff, or even just listening to music?
0: There is no palate cleanse.
1: Really?
0: No, there is this, like, to me, the music is not, it's not necessary that it needs that to me, as compared to like, it's like staying surrounded by it, staying engulfed in it, you know? I've never really separated from it. Maybe only on maybe arrival of this last album was there a bit of separation in my like work life and even personal life like that, you know? But no, I've never felt the need to separate from it.
1: Yeah, wow. It's quite amazing. You must be tired. Like Bon Jovi said, sleep when I'm dead.
0: Exactly.
1: You're listening to Sky High on Double J, catching up with the bro Thundercat, who's currently in the country, spreading the gospel of his new album titled Distracted. Let's hear something from that album right now. Thundercat, I Wish I Didn't Waste Your Time, right here, Sky High, Double J.

0: Cat with I Wish I Didn't Waste Your Time. And I had a good time actually catching up with the big fella early on today. This is part of our conversation right here in Sky High on Double J. Now, going back to being distracted, speaking of the album is out now. Congratulations.
1: Thank you.
0: Such a dope listen. I mean, you know, standard. A few tracks we've heard before, a few tracks we haven't. We first had a taste of this album, I believe, with No More Lies.
1: Yeah.
0: Featuring our old mate, Kevin Parker, our very own, back in April 2023.
1: Oh, wow, yeah.
0: Okay. So there's a three-year gap between that song and the album release. Is the three-year period normal for you, or was there, I know there was a lot of up and downs.
1: Oh, yeah.
0: In 3 years.
1: Yeah, like this all falls into that thing that we're talking about. Like, there's a lot of adjustments in life. It almost feels like sometimes, you know, like, conversationally where people we talk about that, you know, it's hard to believe that COVID happened so long ago.
0: I know, it feels like a lifetime.
1: Yeah, it feels like we're about to do it again for no reason too. I don't think we'll be that gullible this time though, but nonetheless, it's like it almost feels like time that was like a, you know, like when they cut an edit and they like amend two pieces together and there's like this gap of time. That's kind of what it feels like for me. It doesn't even feel like that happened, because there's a part where I wasn't made aware of it up until it was time to finish the album. It was like, hey, Steven. Yeah.
0: It's been a few years.
1: Yeah, you know, like the fans will let you know. They're like, shut up,
0: bro. But also, it's not like you weren't working. You're constantly working.
1: There we go. You can see some of the stuff that I would be doing, you know, from working with Justice to, you know, again, Victoria Monet to, you know, Jid to Smino. And, you know, it's like, one of the moments that surprised me even was Silk Sonic, you know, just like, you know, I shout out to Bruno and Andy, you know what I'm saying? Like, I always feel like, you know, like the weird bastard member of the group.
0: But I feel like that's you too.
1: Yeah.
0: Like wherever you go, like Gorillaz go, you know, like Kendrick, like wherever you go, like, hey, I'm here guys. Like, oh, Steve's here. All right.
1: Let's roll. I definitely feel like every now and again, when I think about that, you know, smoking out the window, I'm going like, there's a place where I'm in the video also, just on the face on the floor, just like the process it took to finish this album. It's one of those things, like, I've never been the person that ever can tell when things are like to put a cap or put a finish. Never been very good at doing that. And so, like, in my mind, like, it feels a bit timeless, because there's a part where I'm just like, I'm working. What are you talking about? Like, you know, hey, where's the album? I'm like, I think it's over. You know, but I've always been a firm believer in trust in the process. And I don't know. It's like, you know, that has nothing to do with time. You know, time is relative to that. You know, it's like whenever somebody says your first album is your life's work up until, you know, it's like, that's a way to look at it, because it's kind of like, it's kind of true. It's like whatever it took, whoever you were until this moment showed up, that's what's going into that album. So it's like, and you say, your first album is your life's work. You know, for a person creating, you're not thinking about it like that. You know, it's kind of like, what do you mean? It just feels like this is what showed up at the time. And then when you can look at it in hindsight, sometimes you go, oh, wow, that's my life's experience up until. So for me, the few years in between the release of No More Lies until the album, to me, in my mind, it doesn't feel that far apart to me, you know. But a lot of the time I feel like, here we go. It's like, you got to feed the beast, the internet. You know, it's kind of like there's a time when you respected the timeline of what an artist, what that was for them. You know what I mean? But nowadays it's kind of like, hurry up, bro. Yeah. You know, and it's again, blame the internet.
0: Yeah, it's a tough balance.
1: It is.
0: Caught up with the bro, Thundercat, talking about his album, Distracted. And right there, we're talking about the song featuring Tame Impala. This is No More Lies, Thundercat, right here, Sky High.

0: way it goes.
1: Originally released April 2023, but now we see it on the brand new album from Thundercat. That one featuring Tame Impala, No More Lies. A new album is out now called Distracted, and I was fortunate enough to catch up with him earlier today, right here, Sky High, Double J.
2: You know, besides Kev, you have a lot of dope features on the album. Willow, of course, Compton Zone, Channel Tres in there, Lemon Twigs, Rocky, Yachty, and your old sparring partner, Flying Lotus. And of course, the late, great Mac Miller on the song She Knows Too Much.
3: Yeah.
2: Killer, killer tune. I saw in an interview where you mentioned that Mac Miller found those drums. Or did he play the drums?
3: No, he found those, yeah.
2: Yeah.
3: Yeah.
2: And that's how the session started for that song.
3: Yeah. Yeah. It was one of those moments where I'm like, again, you know, like, I love that I have moments that are cinematic that kind of line up for what these moments are too, even like psychologically for me. And like me, at the point that this song came about, this was like, this wasn't even like towards the latter. This was like it was in passing. It wasn't even like, you know, it's like he had moved and all this different stuff had changed in life. And, you know, so many albums had come out, but it was like one of those moments where it was like, this is, as much as it captures this picture of who he was to me, you know, like when I think of the picture of what it was to me, you know, if I had to describe this as a moment, is the moment in Clerks 2 when Jay and Silent Bob, are outside and he goes, man, give me something that he goes, give me something to get sexy to.
2: Yeah, yeah, yeah.
3: And then they immediately go into reenacting like Silence of the Lambs. Yeah. It was straight up like this moment that felt so seamless. Like it was like, you know, Max smoking a cigarette and just being like, flicks the cigarette, puts this on, and Taylor sitting there. And we're sitting there and it was just like this. When I say it just was like, we were just, it was like
2: effortless.
3: Yeah. Even down to the singing, the backgrounds, to the like what he was presenting with the stuff. It was just like, I was like, oh wait, no, I know what to add right there. I was like, oh no, let me, I'm singing. It was kind of like, it was too perfect. It felt perfect. And it was one of those moments that we filed away like, perfect. All right, let's keep going. You know?
2: In those moments, is that kind of, do you feel like, that was a bit too easy?
3: No,
2: nah,
3: that's what like, I'm oh, saying.
2: Sweet. Awesome.
3: That was us on a normal day, you know. Yeah. I love and I appreciate. I know it's kind of a double-edged sword with how the fans would just leak stuff sometimes, but I love that his fans love him so much to where they wanted to hear everything, everything. And there was always a concern, you know. I think even with him, where sometimes it would be like, you know, like, oh, he always was visionary with how he was several steps ahead of stuff. He would always be like, I got this album I want to do, and then I got this one I want to do, and then and this is what I want to spend time, but I want to make this a bit more. He always knew where he was going with stuff. So even when he filed that one away, it was just like, it was just for, he was like, again, for me, I can't, as it kind of left us, it was just one of those things where it was like, there was so many aspects to how we would write music in so many different directions that it was kind of like, you know, I was also very like, I knew that he maybe had a place for that to go.
2: Right.
3: Wasn't necessarily for me like that, but we just had moments like that existed. And I mean, even when it comes to like Balloonerism, where it was just kind of like, I knew the picture he was painting. And on the realization that this song fit with the album, you know, it was one of those things where it was just like, I have a lot of weird trauma linked to that moment for me. And anytime I listened to this song, it was like, it felt weightless.
2: Oh, beautiful. Yeah.
3: It felt like I didn't see the sour. I didn't see the pain. I didn't see the, you know, I saw the fear and loathing us. I saw the, like, you know, I saw Benicio and Johnny Depp in the car going, come on, get in, man. That was really, and it was like, and I would see it and I couldn't see any of the pain. And I would laugh. I would find myself laughing every time he gets to that line. You could talk about the universe and energy. I'll be like, it just like echoed. And it was like, for me, it was just like, it made me happy, you know? And I think when I was sitting with Greg Kirsten and we were going through like how is this supposed to, you know? And I was just like, this, I don't know if I want to open that can of worms, man, you know? And, but as more and more in time, we kept trying to figure out what, it was like, there was nothing that made sense. Mac's voice right there was what was supposed to be. And I think that on his family and, you know, his management and everybody hearing it, they knew that that was a special moment, and they just, with their blessing, they allowed me to put it on the album, you know? And it, again, it just, I can't see anything other than the persons that we were in the moment that this showed up. And I'm grateful for that, because I think I needed that too, you know?
1: Big shout out to my man, Thundercat, for stepping through the studio. Beautiful story right there to end off the interview. We talked a whole lot more, but it was, you know, this is only our show, man. You know, I could take over the whole thing. So hopefully I'll get to upload the full conversation, but I'll keep you posted. So let's play the song that he was talking about. This is She Knows Too Much, Thundercat, featuring the late, great Mac Miller, right here, Sky High.

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3: Prepare to get up on your feet because we're headed to Womadelaide Adelaide for a special recording of Ubongjaya. The Nigerian-born, London-based artist came down under earlier this year, hot off the back of some very big collabs and his second record, Paradise Now. I don't want peace, we don't talk to retire. I won't say please, cause I'd rather be fire. It's Ubongjaya live from Womadelaide earlier this year. 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
4: Yes, indeed, you've been listening to the sounds of Sky High on Double J. Big shout out to Thundercat and Thundercat's team, and of course the Double J team for making that interview happen. He's still got a couple of more shows tomorrow in Sydney on the 13th and on the 15th, and you're playing in Melbourne. That is I for another week. We're going to end off the show playing something brand new from Traz, Discourse. This one is called Storm Chasers. New project dropping next week, titled Stained Ivory. Make sure you keep it locked. Till then, let's run it, run it, run it.

soundscape to the world we live in. Poor and gland liver, trying to get at how we live it. Living down to the wire and down past the last minute. This is for the storm chase.

0: and dipping deep into the parties of yesteryear to get your weekend started. 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

Double J mornings anyway. It's Michael Hing, and I am ready to charge you up with caffeinated tracks, hangouts, musicians, comedians, and frankly, anyone who will return my texts. 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It's like coffee, but with more jitters.

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1: 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South America.

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nothing hiding behind this picket fence. 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
3: Prepare to get up on your feet because we're headed to WOM Adelaide for a special recording of Ubongjaya. 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I don't want peace, we don't want to retire. It's Ubongjaya live from WOM Adelaide earlier this year. 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
1: We were definitely not the cool kids. 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

trouble. 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You're looking for a true friend or a true lover. 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Well, I'm coming to your town to break it all down and help you with all of this. I'm looking to help you find bliss. One day, a one way, can't miss. 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Just like Joshua and the fabled walls of Jericho, I'm here to tear down the institution. God spoke to me, said, listen to me. I anoint you with the power that'll get them all moving. You're agitated, you're prayed and meditated, you're concentrated on getting elevated. By sundown, one day, you who come will be blessed with a big money blessing. You will be doubted by all the unbelievers on all of the things I'm addressing. But you must tell seven friends. You must first bring seven friends. And don't be selfish and keep this all to yourself and don't eat shit.

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2: Hey, this is Emma Louise, and my album Sunshine for Happiness is feature album this week on Double J. This next track is called Holy Holy, and I think it is my favorite off the record. It's kind of a prayer to, you know, music or song or like the place where creation comes from. Just being like, ugh, thank you. You know, like, thank you for pulling me out of this like darkness. And, you know, I'm recording this now after probably my longest time without having access to that place, just because, you know, life's been busy and stuff. And I just like, I miss it so much. So I loved playing this live, you know, my last few shows. It just reminds me that when, you know, life settles down again, I will have access to that spot just like we all do. And I still love to sing to it and just be like, thanks, mate.

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0: The light of my life is going out tonight in a pink champagne Corvette. 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
1: Hey, this is Emma Louise, and my album Sunshine for Happiness is feature album this week on Double J. This next track is called God Between Us, and it's about how God or love or the universe or whatever, it's in everything, you know, obviously in all the good, but also when we're completely destroyed and like turned to dust and just we have nothing left of who we thought we were, you know, once everything is gone, then underneath it all is like God or love or ourselves, like our true selves. I'll just be pretty woo-woo about that one.

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1: We were definitely not the cool kids. And so, I mean, rock and roll's revenge of the nerds, you know? And,
2: yeah.
1: And it was like, we all bonded over it, gave us a club to be in, you know? Like, get a biro out and draw it on your jean jacket at high school.
0: On Double J.

0: G'day, it's Dylan Lewis adding a little mischief to your arvos. Think tunes that get you moving. Cause baby, whether you're high or low. Guests you didn't see coming.
1: You know, this is the circuit of art.
2: I think obviously this album is very big feelings.
0: And enough chaos to feel alive. But not enough to panic. Leave your serious hat at the door as I bring some cheek to the business end of your day. Welcome to the house of fun. Double J. Love you.

Jack Johnson is making his long-awaited return with his first Australian tour since 2022. Celebrating a new era of music, film and environmental connection, he'll be joined by Ben Harper and John Butler. His unforgettable three-act lineup will sail into Brisbane, Perth, Sydney and Melbourne this November. And get ready for high-voltage production and dance floor catharsis as Swedish pop visionary Robin comes back to Australia. 14 years since her last visit, she'll take over arenas in Sydney and Melbourne this November for two massive headline shows. For dates and info on these tours and more, head to the Double J website.

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Are you a morning person? Me neither. But guess what? I am back on Double J Mornings anyway. It's Michael Hing, and I am ready to charge you up with caffeinated tracks, hangouts, musicians, comedians, and frankly, anyone.

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Jack Johnson is making his long-awaited return with his first Australian tour since 2022. Celebrating a new era of music, film and environmental connection, he'll be joined by Ben Harper and John Butler. His unforgettable three-act lineup will sail into Brisbane, Perth, Sydney and Melbourne this November. And get ready for high-voltage production and dance.

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0: you. 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
2: Hey, this is Emma Louise, and my album Sunshine for Happiness is feature album this week on Double J. This next track is called Trigger of a Gun, and I wrote it after there was a shooting near our house in LA where we were living, and it was at a nightclub, and you know, these like innocent young lives were taken by this man who was just filled with rage. And it's just about how like humans or human pain and suffering shouldn't be allowed to have access to the trigger of a gun, because that causes a lot of harm.

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3: Prepare to get up on your feet because we're headed to Womadelaide Adelaide for a special recording of Ubongjaya. The Nigerian-born London-based artist came down under earlier this year, hot off the back of some very big collabs and his second record, Paradise Now. I don't want peace, we don't want to retire. It's Ubongjaya live from Womadelaide earlier this year. 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

Are you a morning person? Me neither. But guess what? I am back on Double J Mornings anyway. It's Michael Hing, and I am ready to charge you up with caffeinated tracks, hangouts, musicians, comedians, and frankly, anyone who will return my texts. Plus, so many laughs, it may just make your co-workers suspicious. So come join the madness on Mornings. It's like coffee, but with more jitters.

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1: Now Always Fades is the solo project of Xavier from Gypsy and the Cat. This is Faceless Angel.

Oh, I love Meg Washington. That was Meg Washington teaming up with Paul Kelly from last year's Gem record. That was fine. Meg Washington wrote the original songs for the upcoming Rebel Wilson movie, The Deb. Has that been in the news lately? Has Rebel Wilson and The Deb been in the news? What's going on with that? I hope Meg Washington's doing all right. Before that, Mark Morrison gave us Return to the Mac, and Robin kicked us off with a light up here on Double J Mornings. Coming up soon, I'm going to put on a classic from The Preachers. Also, remember that record from last year that Alison Goldfrapp of Goldfrapp fame put out, maybe in like August of last year? I'm going to put on something from that. You're listening to Double J. Oh, also, just so you know, the vibe of this morning, last night, I went to the fish market and ate a lot of discount sushi. So we're all having a good morning. This is Jack White, brand new music. G.O.D. and the Broken Ribs. Welcome to the garden of-

Jack Johnson is making his long-awaited return with his first Australian tour since 2022. Celebrating a new era of music, film and environmental connection, he'll be joined by Ben Harper and John Butler. His unforgettable three-act lineup will sail into Brisbane, Perth, Sydney and Melbourne this November. And get ready for high-voltage production and dance floor catharsis as Swedish pop visionary Robin comes back to Australia. 14 years since her last visit, she'll take over arenas in Sydney and Melbourne this November for two massive headline shows. For dates and info on these tours and more, head to the Double J website.

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1: DJ producer Honey Dijon with New Wave Groove featuring Rochelle Jordan. 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

0: God and God bless. 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
1: Wow.

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Alison Gold Frapp there with Fine Xanadu off the Flux record that came out last year. Before that, you heard Trials and also The Preacher's in there. Somebody's Talking here on Double J Mornings. Somebody's me, I guess, because I'm hosting the show. Now, coming up, my producer is embarrassed that I said that. Coming up on Double J. I'm going to take you back to 1998 with a track from Stardust, a sort of a disco-inspired dance track. Also, before the end of the hour, some classic Tegan and Sarah and some brand new music off Muse's forthcoming record. But this week, the classic album here on Double J is New Zealand's own. New Zealand's own Split Ends? Yes, New Zealand's own Split Ends.

0: Records. We are taking you back to their record True Colors. Cass Tran has done a deep dive, and let's put on a track from it now. Yeah, you'll hear after this, you'll hear I Hope, I Never. You're on Double J.
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0: Hot damn. That Muse track, that is new stuff. It's called Be With You. It slaps. That's so good. The soaring guitars. I mean, man, Muse. They've been at it for like 25 years. They're still crushing it. Yes, that new record, The Wow Signal, is set to be released on the 26th of June. That is, it's going to be their 10th LP. And I think I've said this before, but it takes its name, The Wow Signal, from an interstellar mystery of the last century. A powerful 72-second radio burst detected in 1977, originating from the constellation Sagittarius. I mean, Muse. They're wacky guys, but they know how to make some soaring guitar melodies. That slaps. You're on Double J.
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2: Emma Louise returns with her radiant new album, Sunshine for Happiness.
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2: Since recording the album in 2019, the Cairns-born singer-songwriter has experienced marriage, motherhood, and divorce. She's now ready to release the album and revisit her former self.

From 2004, Tegan and Sarah with Walking with a Ghost from the So Jealous record. Before that, played you RJD2's A Beautiful Mine, which some of you may recognize as the Don Draper / Mad Men theme. Shout out to Karina on Darug Land, who's texted in, so, okay, I will rewatch Mad Men again for the fourth time. Thanks for the tune. Hey, happy to help out, Karina. If I can just get one person to acknowledge how beautiful John Hamm is, I've done my job today. He's also so I find John Hamm so funny. Every time he pops up on a podcast, I'm like, oh man, not only are you handsome,

0: So, man, you're a funny guy as well. Also, I don't know if he still does, but for a while he owned or was a part owner on in an Italian restaurant in LA. Because I think what happened was, and I'm probably getting some details wrong here, but I think he used to go to this Italian restaurant with his friends. And I think the owner was like financially not in a good place or whatever. I was thinking about selling it or shutting down the restaurant. And John Hamm was like, how much do I need to pay you so that my friends and I can still come to this restaurant that we love? And so they bought this restaurant. And I ate there. It wasn't very good, but I mean, I shouldn't say it wasn't very good. It was fine. You know, the reason we were there wasn't because it was delightful, wonderful, the best Italian food. It was because there was a chance we might see John Hamm. Obviously, he didn't show up. He's, you know, probably out there filming some show for Apple TV or something. The point is, Mad Men, a wonderful representation of a problematic time. Coming here on Double J, I'm going to put on some Cassius. You know, actually, we played that Stardust track before, some sort of French house music. Stardust, obviously, it's one of the guys from, it's a trio of people, and one of them happens to be one of the guys, Thomas from Daft Punk. So we're going to put on some more French house for you, because I feel like that's a vibe this morning. That's coming up very soon, as well as some FKA Twigs. Right now, though, a language warning on this track. It's Wu-Tang Clan and Mathematics. Mandingo, you're on Double J.
1: The Mandingo style takes a strong back and total breath control. If properly mastered, one's skin becomes impervious to swords, spears, and fire, even bullets. Ultimately, one becomes invincible.
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